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Du hörst der Brooklyn FM Chill Out. I bring her coffee in the morning. She brings me in a piece. I take her out to fancy restaurants. She takes the sadness out of me.

0: Du hörst der Brokkle FM Chill Out, die neue Abendsendung auf der Brokkle FM. Jeden Abend von 22 bis 0 Uhr.
1: You were caught in a lie, said it with your eyes. 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

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It's unfortunate because it's like, yo, when people die, that's when you, like, you know? 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

0: Only know you've been high when you're feeling low. Only hate the road when you're missing home. Only know you love her when you let her go. And you let her go.
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That maybe...

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Almost 48 hours have passed since the fall of an atomic bomb and an attack upon the cities of man. 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

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She brings me inner peace. I take her out to fancy restaurants. She takes the sadness out of me.

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